200 quick, right now. For last of Solace, his L1 status is suspended, revoked for 23 and 52. 29s are clear. He's known to RIMS for 273.5, 273.8, 647 Frank, 23 and 2, and 29.

0: monitor. Do you want me to place him in booking or not?
1: Excuse me?
0: Do you want me to place the 1015 in booking?
1: Yeah, if he's going to go through the test, go ahead and book him. Is he going to do MSPs or just some E-PAS and PAS?
0: Cities.

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0: 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You issue $200 a case. Adam.
1: Affirm. His case number is 1213-1213.
0: Can you go ahead and start the next petition on tow for that vehicle? Rule gone, Carter.

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1: What?
0: So we have a parking complaint at the Little Lakes RPFI. There's a Volkswagen blocking her garage. She's unable to exit. The vehicle is not occupied. It's bearing California license plate 6 Yellow Boy King 246. Comes back to a Volkswagen to a David Villegas, a Marina Villegas out of Tulare.
1: And for his management been notified?
0: Negative, the office is closed for holidays and weekends.
1: 10-4, show me around.
0: 10-4.

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0: 10-4, I'll be out.

0: 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Vehicle's been turned over to tow.
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0: Just info, we're getting a 911 from a subject. This day, the female subject jumped inside her complex. When we tried to ask further, she wouldn't provide any further details and said she'd speak to the officer that's currently at her complex. We're assuming that's going to be at the Willow Lakes.
1: Affirm, it's going to be first to Skyler, last Molina.
0: 10-4.

0: 4535. I'm a UTL on the owner of the vehicle. Do we have a number in print?
1: Stand by, will you check? What did you want me to do with the Molina traffic?
0: Hey, Davis.
1: Davis and Partners.

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0: Affirm. There was a check to welfare for a lady holding her baby without a jacket, going door to door asking for child care.
1: What was the date on that call?
0: 2021.
1: Or do we have a 21 for the conflict manager?
0: Affirm, sent my line checks.

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1: Okay.
0: I spoke with the complex manager. She advised that she is open to us citing vehicles parked in red zones and no parking spots.
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0: Can I get a 2729 by the MDV? Captain of 433 as well.
1: Jennifer, go ahead.
0: Can be last with Lotto, Sam Adams, Sam, Adam, Nora, Ocean, versus J-Don, John Adams, David, Ocean, Nora, Middle, Anthony. You'll be 1113 of 07. He's out of Fowler.

0: 517, 458, Kings County.
1: 517. 458.
0: Got a report of trespassing at 8205 20½ Avenue. The RBA advisor is approximately 15 to 20 subjects that walked onto his property to get to the river carrying chairs, tables, and coolers. The RP is requesting contact from a deputy. 8205 20½.
1: 517. 458. King County 423, you can come in route as well.
0: Ten 4422.

0: Thanks, Clark.
1: Christmas Tree Park. RP's requesting to speak to an officer. He advised one of his students sent a inappropriate photo to one of the parents on the team. Contact for the first of Victor. They're doing a flight program at the park, 1000 Whitley. He'll be wearing all black.

0: County 40. 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And you'll be.
1: Pepper, go ahead.
0: Give you last on Mansfield for St. Samuel. You'll be 52306. He does singer.
1: 10-4, did you want the return or just add it to the call?
0: Get that, please.
1: Four three three, can you connect?
0: Add it to the call if you

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1: Engine 307.
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0: Robert Joseph's going to tell one by number out of the goal.
1: Eastern time.
0: David 6338324, Las Tolamontes.

0: Order show me out at 901 Bean. I'm on follow up.
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0: Let's speak with deputy by 1021 regarding extra patrol checks due to an incident that occurred this morning.
1: 719.

0: County Fox 7, 327 flight name. Last Roblero, that'd be Robert Ocean, Boy Lincoln, Edward Robert Ocean. Second last is Perez, with the DC Brokers of Manual. Get verse 11, 10 of 90, out of the morning.
1: 10-4, stand by. 10-4, go with your second.
0: Same last as my first subject, and it's going to have a second last, so the same last. First of Joel, it was 18 of 92, also have some more.
1: Tapper, go with your third.
0: Last of Ronquillo, that would be Robert Ocean, Nora, Queen, Union, Ida, Lincoln, Lincoln Ocean. First of Renee, it was 8, 10 of 75, out of half.
2: 35,
1: 10. Be with 2 E Edwards at the end.
0: Over.
1: 4.

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0: For Joel, we're showing two possible 1029 Williams out of Kings County. One is going to be a misdemeanor, $40,000. The second is going to be a misdemeanor, $40,000 as well. They're both for public order crime, disorderly conduct.
1: That Bronco.
0: 10-4, 10-4.

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0: Last of Munoz is showing one felony, no bail, out of KCSO. What's your 20?
1: Jason Hall, can we confirm that? I know that he got cited out on a warrant about a week ago.
0: Hey, firm, just confirming you are out with him.
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0: 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He was sighted out last week.
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0: 27 is x-ray only, none issued. 29s are clear, known for drugs, warrants, and arrests. For Joel, 27 unknown, we're working on that. The 1029 Williams are confirmed, he's known for 647 Frank. And for Ronquillo, 27 is expired, 29s are clear, known for 647 Frank, drugs, probation violation, and arrest.
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0: Danny Circle, Route 429, good to know, handle. 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
0: Just a report of suspicious subjects across the street from 140 East King Street. RP advised there's 7 to 8 male juveniles that are possibly under the influence in a dirt lot across from that address. The juveniles were also seen throwing gang signs to a vehicle that was leaving a store nearby. Most juveniles are wearing black t-shirts and black hats. The RP was a passerby requesting an area check. 140 East King.
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0: Charlie Allison on 141.
1: Allison, 14, 10, 9.
0: Ruby Allison joining us at 141. Sure. Ruby and Allie, wait.
1: 10-4.

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1: 94, San Henry, Pacific Creek.
0: 10-4. Item 74, that 28 is clear current on the 12 Honda to Eloisa Castro Manzanares, 933 East Delman Avenue.
1: Thank you.

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1: Go ahead, Adam 78.
0: 9 Sam John Victor 932.
1: Jennifer, go with your second.
0: 8 Zebra Ocean David 389.
1: 10-4. Item 78, your first 28 is clear, expires 3/12/26 on an 11-4 to Enrique Casas with an address out of Visalia. Your second is clear, expired 9/8/25 on an 04 Honda to Euclides Castro, 933 East Dome in Avenel, with an RIP David 11/13/25 and a pending master file to the same subject.
0: Therefore, thank you.
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0: 1526 Hill. Griffin Joshua's in at 415 with his ex-girlfriend, last closet for Gabriella. He advised she's 594 for his beside his truck and hitting his front door. 1526 Hill.

0: Alpha Salas. What's his Alpha number?
1: His L1 number is Frank1948914. Frank1948914.
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0: Miss Frank, 642.
2: Bye. Adam 78, that 20 is clear current on 18 Honda to Javier Carlos Oropesa Oliveros, 801 South Corcoran, number 202 in Avenel.
0: 10-4, 10-8 follow-up.
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0: 10-4, I have two calls pending. I'm just going to speak with officer.
1: Ten four, show me 10-7 on the street with officer number 21.

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1: Go ahead.
0: Could it be a family 415 at 1416 Josephine? First of Amanda advised her family kicked her out. RP was uncooperative and was refusing to provide any further details. She was claiming it was a domestic situation. 1416 Josephine.
2: Four.
3: County 12727, flight number.
4: 507.
3: Edward 18181, last dispatch, first of Roseanne, Philippine, Edward 7103.
4: 10-4.

0: 453.
1: 153. Yes, info is on the phone with the RP for incident 76. Share advisory 70T.
0: She's
1: advised what? She's advised an extended ETA.
0: 10-5.
1: 4 for 235.
0: 20.
1: Ten eight William. The female half was advised to leave the property to an additional entry.
0: 507 Kings County.
2: 507.
0: The 1029 William is confirmed as a misdemeanor 5,004,602.
2: 10-4 off, go for North.
0: 4 North, 10-4.

0: PM, 232 Corcoran.
1: Good.
0: Holding at 20,002, RP advised WB Jones, 647 Frank, and hit his fence in a gray BMW SUV in the 2700 block of Olympic. RP advised the subject left towards Take 10 with no license plate, and this occurred 10 minutes ago. RP does not want to press charges for the damage. 2700 block of Olympic.
1: Yeah, you can show it off.
2: Clark, if it is, you can show me your route to the area of Take 10.
1: Corcoran Sam, 32. Can you run WB? Should be about 60.
2: Clark, if it is, confirming a green BMW.
0: Negative, a gray one.
2: 10-4.
0: Group 52, 10-7 at Sherman and 3.

0: Hooker, could you tell me how that vehicle I'm sure might not be taking? 6.5? 10-4.
1: T-35, Corcoran, unit code 4.
0: Code 4, North.
1: Code 4, North, 10-4. Arrest, 10-4. Sam, T-32, Corcoran.
2: Good.
1: Lassa Jones, he's clear, but his L1 status is suspended, revoked, and he's restricted to operating vehicles equipped with a DMV-ordered ignition interlock device.

coworker if he could hear me tell him what had happened. Is that requesting contact?

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1: Go ahead.
0: California Frank 180526.
1: Template. Two 35 Corcoran, is there a digit missing? I copied Frank 180526.
0: Frank 7180526.
1: Template.
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0: The last one, Ledesma, his Allen status is valid. 29s are clear. He's known to RIMS for 273.5, 422, and 273.6. He's also showing as a restrained party, and the protected party is Amanda and their children. They may only have peaceful contact for child exchange.
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2: Confirming swollen legs, you have low volume.
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1: Engine 5. Unit 2 spotting for a carbon monoxide alarm. 9409 2nd Avenue. RP advised, he just, it's a new alarm and it's going off. Believes also the fire alarm is going off. Cannot smell anything. It's going to be for a mobile home and everyone's out of the residence. 9409 2nd Avenue.

0: Clarkson 53. 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RP doesn't want to prosecute for the damaged fence. You clear me 10-8 north for now.
1: Come on, come on. Sam 32, Corcoran, can I clear you, Henry?

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1: What?
0: You can clear me 10-8 UTL. Put me on 206 traffic. You can close out that jail log as well.
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0: 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I have a small double wide, nothing showing. I'll be out investigating.
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1: 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Units go 4-0 over here.

0: Clark, room 53, 1097. How's that advice, RP on at the 42? Clear me, 10-8, George for now.
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0: have a report of a female that's hitting a 5-year-old at 13474 Crocus Way. The female is going to be a black female adult. The child is also a black female juvenile. The RP is a neighbor nearby, so the female and the child are inside the residence now. 13474 Crocus.
1: County 514, I'll be around that.
0: 10-4-5-14.

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0: Church 9, is it clear to open the channel?
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0: 10-4. All units, 1034. 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
1: 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We do have a history of a 273 in October of 2025 at that address, as well as animal problems and unwanted in 2025.

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2: Corcoran Sanders, there too.
0: What?
2: He's showing her off the back.
0: And

0: Yeah, I'm 232, Corcoran.
1: Go ahead.
0: Regarding case 1210 from 0300 hours this morning, the RO is here tonight, 19, wanting to report that vehicle to 851.

0: 1215, 1215.
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0: George 9, confirming an additional female detained.
1: Affirm. One female detained and will be at 337 West Hazelwood.
0: Ten four. Just information. You have a lot of static.
2: I'm not sure what to talk about.
3: Anything else out of the
0: cell? Station 5, you had a lot of static. I thought you were calling Battalion 3. I was asking if you wanted me to tone them out.
3: Copy.
0: Copy, negative.
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0: 10-4, George 9, did you need a channel?
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0: 10-4.
7: That's affirmative. I have a 4-year-old who's lost consciousness.
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7: I have a 4-year-old who had lost consciousness. She's awake and breathing now. So, code 2.
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7: Yes, please.
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0: Last unit, I'm sorry, I couldn't copy you.
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0: Engine 4, I copy you now, sir. I was landline. 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
0: 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I'm in Rock City.

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2: 429.
1: Have a 242 at 7th and 198, southbound 7th, south of 198. The subject is going to be in a red Chevy Cruze. The vehicle is currently stalled. We have one RP advising that a male Raymond

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3: 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First of Daniel. He'll be 05-14-1962-62.
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2: Sam, 232, Port of Newlands.
3: Sure.
0: 505, 107, Hopkins, 198.
2: All 29s are clear. She's known to RIMS for 148 and 207. Break. The Morales, her L1 status is expired. 29s are clear. She's known to RIMS for 422. Break. For last of Amado, his L1 status is expired. 29s are clear. He is showing on CDC parole for 459. And he's known to RIMS for 148 and 29 to H&S. 153, can you start that way? Or is there an available unit?
3: Morgan's Orange, code 4.
2: Okay, firm. Break. Sam, 232, Corcoran, did you copy my last?
3: I did. You check the cameras, anybody, are they all tied up in the jail?
4: Area 4, response for assault victim, correction stage, 7th and 198, Area 4.
2: Sam 232 is at Van George and Hannah on the traffic stop, occupied by 3. He's code 4 for now.
4: Station 4, stage for an assault, 7th and 198, timeout is 2051 hours.
3: Just come down, Hannah, and then go north on Van Dorsen.

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1: 505-507-458. The last updated fulfillment is that the male has, possibly still has, with a knife unknown if it's in his pocket.
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3: 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Confirming 10-8, Robert.
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3: 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The male half patient slash suspect has a knife. Unknown if he still has it in his back pocket. Just information. Still stage.
0: More deputies. Now. Let me know if something changes. 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
2: Area 11, 800 block of Flory. Report of a strong ammonia odor in the area. Station 11, 800 block of Flory. Report of a strong ammonia odor in the area. I know where it's coming from. Timeout is 21:00 hours.

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0: 514, that 28 comes back to a permanent plate of 9 Tom King Nora 241. It's clear expired 41026 on a 25 BMW with an RIP dated 52026 and a pending master file. Last unit identified as medic. Go with it first.
1: Adam 4283799, last Thomas versus Raymond, and did with 5.72.
2: County Fire Engine 11 responding.
1: Charles 5286877, last Allen versus Aaron, and did with 2.29 and 6.
3: Corcoran PD advised it had a caller report of a strong ammonia odor in the area, known where it was coming from, possibly near a business nearby, 800 block of Flory.
1: 69.
0: That's Aaron with an Adam.
1: E. Edwards.
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1: 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Last of Jarrell, first of Shanna. Did it 8-23-77.
0: Can you phonetic the last name?
1: John Adams, Robert Edwards, Lincoln.
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1: Quinley, you can free. Smith and Vice, you'll call back when the neighbor returns.
0: For Allen, 27 solid, 29 are clear, not known. For Jarrell, 27 solid, 29 are clear, not known.
3: I have an additional 27.
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3: Number 6405186, Latin Hammer, Crystal Flores, DOB 524 of the same.
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0: 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We don't have that. 21 is okay with the incident.
1: 10-4.
2: County 458, made it to.
1: Texas, 10-4. 153, Corcoran. Just info. We contacted Kings County Fire for the 800 block of Flory. RP advised there's a very heavy ammonia smell in the area. Not sure if it's coming from Mar Vista.
3: 10-4, Ida.
1: Ida, 10-4.

0: County, Bob, that's 28.
1: 507.
0: 9 Frank, X-ray William, 198.
1: 10-4. That 28 is clear, expired 5/22/26 on an 11 Chevy with a release of liability dated 4/9/26 to Shana May Jarrell with an address out of Exeter. Seventh expired, 29s are clear, not known. Also clear under the last of Lester and Lester.
2: Temporary parking complaint in the 1200 block of Justin.

0: 喂。
1: In front of 1220 Jefferson, RP advisor is a large vehicle parked on the public sidewalk that is blocking her view down the street. 1220 Jefferson.
2: County Fire Engine 11.
3: 11.
2: County Fire Engine 11. We do have a small smell, a light smell of ammonia in the area that comes and goes. I've made contact with one of the representatives from Mar Vista. He's on his way. We're going to go ahead and remain on scene until he gets here.
1: 10-11.
4: 10-6,
1: go ahead. We are not 10-6, if you could give me a 21.

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1: 10-4.
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0: 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It's going to be a leak coming from the valves of a anhydrous ammonia nurse tank. We have representative from Mar Vista on scene. He has made contact with the representative from Button Willow, and they're en route. We're going to be committed to this for a little bit. Go ahead and start engine 4 for coverage.

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0: 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Clark, if we didn't have traffic on that vehicle, 1200 blocks of West. 1200 blocks of West, 10-4.
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0: 1049 by Navy. Go ahead. Last of phonetically Henry Union, Adam Mary, Adam Nora, hyphenated Victor Ida, Lincoln Lincoln, Adam Lincoln, Victor Adam. First of Yesenia with the Y yellow, 310 of 01.
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2: 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She's known to rim for a TA. 10-4.

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0: 429, 458, Kings County.
1: 429. 458.
0: I have an RP that's requesting contact in the area of 43 in Fargo regarding a check the welfare of a subject that may be in the field east of 43, south of Fargo. The RP is going to be in a burgundy Chrysler with his hazard lights on. 43 in Fargo.
1: 4:50.

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0: Adam, 805-9683. Last of Ortiz, first of Victor, 323-63.
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0: caller trying on Kingston 27. 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

0: Adam 78, Kings County.
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0: 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I'm getting record not on file.
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0: Standby.
1: It's also going to be a temporary commercial, please.
0: 10-4.

0: Item 78, that 20 comes back to a permanent plate of 9 Henry 25666. It's clear, expired 8/31/25 on a 14 Freightliner.
1: Yeah, 14, Nora.
0: Mara 10-4.

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0: 4 Sam Frank 1790.
1: 10-4.

0: Adam 78, that 28 is clear current on a 06 to the make of JJOTD.
1: Yeah,

0: Corbin, Chelsea, Criminal Court Date.
1: Criminal Court Date is 10:20.
0: Temple, thank you.

0: Johnny, S78, 1028.
1: Adam, 78.
0: 9, John, David, Mary, 491.
1: 10-4. Adam, 78, that 28 is clear current on a 24 Honda to Raul Salcedo, 1016 East Whitney.
0: 10-4.

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0: Adam 53, that 28 is clear current on a 25 Honda.
1: 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Galleon 70, and I'm out with 53.
0: Stanford, Adam 78.

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0: 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Have a DOB break.
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0: Paper.
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0: Can I get the case number from the TA this morning?
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0: The Cervantes with it, SM, Brissa Brandy, phonetically, Boy, Robert, Adam, Nora, Nora, David, Ida, Edward, CLV 628-2008.
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1: 78.
0: For Maldonado 27's men issued the restraint on a SERP CPO protected as Alexia Velez. He's on Kings County probation for 69 PC and is searchable. Known for 273-5, 417, 242, 148, and a 187 attempt.
1: Therefore, thank you.
0: Adam 53, Kings County 27.
1: Go ahead.
0: For Cervantes, 27th Amendment issued, 29s are clear, known as an involved party in a 417.

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0: David 890478. Last of Mentor, Penagli, Mary, Ida, Nora, Tom, Edward, Robert, Chris, Charles, Middle of Leon, POBCB, 4689.
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2: I'm going to break you and send you to 1810 Tenet. RP advised her 15-year-old son came home 647 Frank and is causing a 415 with her family. 1810 Tenet.
1: 505,
2: Kings County
1: 27.
0: 705.
1: 10-4. 7 solid, 29s are clear, 94, 484, 594, and 211.
2: Of course.

0: 505, Kings County.
1: 505.
0: For Minter, he also is the restrained on a temporary DVRO. The protected is Alyssa Minter and Stacy and Cannon Minter.
2: Chloroquine 235. Should he have a name as a 15-year-old?
3: The firm is going to be lost at Lopez versus Brandon.
2: 10-4. Thanks.

0: Johnny, port to be a budget for 1097.
1: Morgan 2697.
2: Item 78, that 28 is clear, expired 3826 on a 25 Honda with a release of liability dated 2526 to Selma Honda.
0: Yeah.

0: Out of 78, Kings County. I have a correction to that last 28. That vehicle was subplated to 9 X-ray Victor Lincoln 329. It's clear current on the 25 Honda to Blanca Irene Valdovino, 128 East End as well.
1: Step 4, thank you.

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0: 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We'll be 10-8 on.
1: Okay, Nora, 10-4.
2: Okay, 10-9. How much have you contacted Compton 32?
3: Go ahead, on the route.
2: 10-4, we'll stand by for here.
3: Yeah, we're feeding you code 3.
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1: First, Garba, how does 37 Stella 29 are clear and known for juvenile problems?
0: Down 14.

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0: 9 Paul Sam Zebra 604.
1: Adam 74, King of County 28, clear current 2017 Honda to Albert Palayo, 801 South Corporate Number 114, out of Avenel.
0: 10-4.

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1: Henry, 10-4.
0: No pending traffic.
2: Turn off.
1: 153, negative. Break. Sam 232. Go ahead.
2: Incoming 10, Henry.
1: Henry, 10-4.
0: Hawker 53, what was? 235 traffic prior to this?
1: A 415 firework call in the 900 block of Keegan.
0: 10-4, show me around to that.
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0: 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Can you show me a case number?
1: County 12-5 traffic. Keep an attempt.
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0: 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Just confirming someone called out 1015.
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0: County 1257, my name's Susie.
1: 505.
0: Nacho de Santiago, second master Lopez, first of one, middle of David, QB 3359, yellow Stanford,
1: we had some static. I'm from the DOB, is 38 of 89.
0: Abram County.
1: 10-4.

0: 429, 458 Kings County.
1: 429.
0: We have two callers online advising that at Stratford Elementary School there's a subject on top of the roof pointing a laser. Also one or two subjects, there is no description. I advise it was too dark, but it's a red laser. Additional RPs calling reporting a male subject on top of the roof of the school. No vehicles were seen. 20227 First Street at Stratford Elementary School.
1: George 3, I'll be en route to that. Units, just be advised, I'm in an unmarked.
0: County copies, George 3.
2: County 517. 10-8 Civil, and both units will be en route to Stratford.
0: Civil, 10-4.

0: 505 Kings County, are you code 4?
1: I'm code 4 County, you have that 27.
0: We're still working on it. Local point answer, Claire.

0: units responding to Stratford. One of the RPs advised that they no longer have visual of the subject. The subject was last seen towards the front of the building.
1: Fourth one. 450.
0: We were UTL on a 27 with a combination of all the names. 29 is your clear, not known.
1: 10-4, I'm code 4.
0: Code 4, 10-4.
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0: 9737. Do they have a clothing description or anything?
1: Negative, George 3. They advised it was too dark, but they believe there was 1 to 2 subjects and they could see a red laser.
0: Definitely. I got one walk in eastbound on Laurel, black shirt, black shorts. I'm going to check the door real fast.
1: Copy, eastbound on Laurel, black shirt, black shorts.
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4: Right.
2: Can you do an area check in the 700 block of Hall? RP advised there was a suspicious truck in the area. Unknown color, and then he advised the vehicle left. He said it was suspicious because it stopped in front of his house for no reason and then left. He couldn't provide a color, make, or model. It'll be in front of 747 Hall.
0: To the west, around the basketball court right now. Probably trying to get away from the residential over there to the west, southwest. Kings County, George 2, 1097, Stratford, Illinois.
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0: 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Cross, second.
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0: 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Any other county units from route can cancel.
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4: 1C3, closing. Chris Amy's requesting to speak to an officer regarding a child custody issue.
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0: 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Timeout is 2318 hours.
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0: 505, Kings County.
1: 505.
0: This is information for an EMS, and we're responding to 11866 second place for a patient that is unresponsive with shallow breathing, had been vomiting. 11866 second place.
1: 10-4.

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1: Copy, just full responder. 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

0: SAM 436.
1: I don't know if EMS has got through. 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
0: SAM 436, he had low volume. EMS is responding code 3.
1: Copy. Can you advise him of a possible stroke, please?
0: Copy. Stroke.

0: 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If we don't need advice, possible stroke.
1: 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Can you repeat that?
0: Deputy's on scene, advice is going to be possible stroke.
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14 Kings County. I have an RP by the name of Herbert Senegal that's requesting a 1021. I was wanting to know if he had a 1021 William. We ran him and he's clear. He's just protected on a CPO that has not been served out of Tulare County.

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0: County SMD traffic, in front of the Avenel Dome.
1: Adam 78.
0: 19, Victor Paul 82.
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0: County on 78, 27 by the way.
1: Adam, 78.
0: Yellow 50, 23753. Last of Ramirez with a V0. Second last phonetically, Paul, Ocean, Boy, Lincoln, Edward, Tom, Edward. First phonetically, Edward, Sam, Adam, Ida, Tom, Henry. And 194 out of that.
1: Exactly, male or female?
0: Male.
1: Ten four.
2: County George 9 10 28.
1: George 9.
2: 5, John, Adam, John, 426.
1: George 9, that 28 is clear, expired, 628 of 26 on a 04 Dodge, 3 Ricky Navaretti. 2400 Whitley Avenue, number 151 out of Corcoran. There's a REP dated 629 of 26.
2: 10-4, traffic 18th, north of Kansas.
1: Ten-four. Adam 78, Kings County 27.
0: 78.
1: Last of Ramirez is valid. Twin ends are clear, not known. 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
2: 14th in Grangeville, 10-4. County 28, clear, current on a 2018 Honda.
3: County Georgia 9, 10-8 morning.
2: Warning, 10-4.
0: County 78, 10-8 morning.
2: Warning, 10-4.

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3: 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Coming upon Hanford Fire primary. 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
0: 09-69-187. Last of Del Valle Diaz. First of Jose. Middle of Gilberto. 410-90.
1: Medic the last, please. Please back.
0: 23. Three last names, all said one. Del, David Edward Lincoln. Valle, Victor Adam Lincoln. Edward, Diaz, David, Ida, Adam,
1: Judy. 10-4, thank you.

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0: California Temporary. David, Frank, 61, George, 17. And the Frank may be an Edward.
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0: 517 King County, confirm it's a California temporary plate.
1: 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Can the shit come back to a white BMW?
0: 10-4, I tried it with the Frank and an Edward, and I'm getting record not on file.

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0: 8 William Queen Frank 099.
1: 14th and Jersey 10-4. Break 517 Kings County Air 28 is clear current on a 2018 BMW.
0: Gun in 78, 10-8 warning.
1: Warning, 10-4, break 422, Kings County, Air 28 is clear, expired 7-2 of 26 on a 2019 Honda. There is no RAP.
2: 10-4 is occupied.
1: Clear expired 1-2 of 26 on 2016 Nissan. There's no RIP.
2: 10-4.

0: 453, I'll my number. Yellow 2316237, last of Vasquez, hyphenated Boca Negra. Parker 53 confirming RP is calling from 747.
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0: 10-4.
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3: Yellow 2752158. Last of 4. First Anisha, Connecticut King, Ida, Nora, Edwards, Sam Sam, Ida, Adam. Middle of Chiffon, Connecticut, Sam, Henry, Ida, Frank, Frank, Coach, Nora. DOB 1011 of
2: 10-4, Briggs, other unit, calling county, identify.
3: County, George, can I have traffic on 17th just across the street from parking lot, yellow, out.
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2: George 10, Kings County, you have the 28.

0: George, 10 Kings County. Are you on a traffic stop and do you have a 28?
1: George, right, I'm out with George 10. 20 is going to be 8 Sam Yellow Paul 466.
0: Thank you. George 10, Kings County, 28 is clear, current 20, Honda. Is valid. When is your clear? Known for prostitution and previous arrest. Are you good for?
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1: 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Houston, fall out with the subject out of this 42. Should advise everybody at the 42 to sleep inside. 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
0: North, simply.
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1: 喂。
0: What was the case number for the tenant traffic?
1: It was 1217-1217.
0: Copy, thanks.
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0: I'll be out with 3 at the Avalon Apartments.

0: 514, Kings County, 27.
1: Program in the decor, it's going to be a group of juveniles.
0: He's an arson registrant out of Kings County, showing that he may be required to register. 29th is clear, known for arson, drugs, 148, and arrest. Are you code 4?
1: I'm code 4.
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0: 10-4.

0: Cloverfield 6 10 28. California 80 Ocean Aurora 947.
1: This flight suspended 930-24-2400 to an 8 Daniels Cornet, out of Solaris.
0: Simple. I'll have traffic. Norville and Jepson.
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1: County Georgetown traffic, 17 south of Jackson.
0: Georgetown.
1: 9 Sam John Williams, 800.
0: 17 south of Jackson, 10-4.

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0: Is that Cervantes with an SM or a Z Zebra?
1: SM.
0: 10-4, go with your second.
1: Last of Honk, Paul, Ocean, Nora, Charles, Edwards, first of Adrian, 113 of 93 out of 10.
0: 10-4.
2: Okay, Joseph. Joseph. Can you run the last of more first of Maryland, approximately 55?

0: Yeah.
1: Last of March, 29s are going to be clear.
0: 10-4, what's your 017?
1: That's going to be expired.
0: Copy. Can I verify the last four of the VIN as well?
1: Showing the last four of the VIN as 4372.
0: 10-4.

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0: 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George 10, Kings County 27.
2: George
0: 10. For Cervantes, 27 is valid, 29s are clear, known for gang affiliation, 273-5, 459, 484, and contraband. For Ponce, 27 is valid, 29s are clear, not known. Are you code 4?
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1: 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Fire an EMS en route to 2323 Lorena. It's going to be a female subject with elevated blood pressure. 2323 Lorena.
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0: 9 Tom, Yellow Henry, 391.
1: 10-4. Georgia, that 28 is clear current on an 09 Honda to Viviana Al Pisco with a P.O. box out of Armona.
0: 10-4.
2: County George 3, traffic 18 behind it, or Iona.
1: George 3.
2: 6-4-7-7-5-6-3.
1: George 3, can you 10-9 the 28? You had static.

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1: That 28 is clear, expired 831-25 on a 21 Chevy.
0: 27 by number.
1: Go ahead.
0: Boy 5410722, last of Flores with a Sam, first of Marco, 122 of 77 out of Italian.

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0: For Flores, 27 valid, 29 are clear, not known.
1: Yep, 4, stay away.
0: Warning, 10-4.

for Griffith and Cecily. Six Victor, David King, 422, 10-4, standby.

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1: 10-4 traffic, 2600 block of Olympic.
0: 2600 block of Olympic.
2: Was resided and released to his parents at AMC. Clear me 10-8 Henry.
0: Unit covering 153, go ahead.
3: Oh, my driver's also my last 18.
0: Ending in 422.
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0: 10-4.

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1: Go ahead.
0: Last of Bautista, hyphenated Leyva, first of Juan Carlos, DOB is 11 of 9090.

0: through. I don't know if I heard earlier. Was that lost plate found and located?
1: Negative. It was lost. She thinks it was taken in the war.

0: 153 Port Grinnell.
1: 153.
0: For last is Bautista Leyva. L1 status has been issued. 29s are clear. He's not known to our system.
1: 10-5 additional by name of duty.
0: Go ahead.
1: Last of Gonzalez with the Z Zebra. First of Jose Luis, DOB 1224-9191.
0: 10-4. .153 Corcoran, is he out of LA?
1: Ready for him.
0: 10-4. .153 Corcoran, he's valid and clear.
1: 10-4.
2: Got it, George 10.
3: George 10. George, can you use the cal photo for which subject?
2: Last response, first major.
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0: 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So he's going to check Highway 33 and West MLK.
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0: 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Last of Looney, first of Looney, Edward 1-2779.
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1: It was sent to your bug. We'll resend to email.
0: George,
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1: Provo, sir.
0: For Muniz, 27 Salad, 29s are clear, known for drugs. Are you code 4?
1: I'll be sending warning.
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2: 510 in the city.
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1: That 28 is clear, expired 131-25 on an 06 Chevy with an RIP dated 6-18-25.
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0: Yellow 735479. Last of Lopez, first of Diego. DOB 524.
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0: Fred Lopez, 27 solid, 29 are clear, not known. Are you code 4?
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0: Nora. Code 4 Nora,
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0: .235 Fort Greene, staff pending when you're ready.
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0: County, 517, 10-8, warning.
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1: Corker, 5319. Traffic ending mileage are 840.
0: 7-0-4.
2: 7-1-1-10-4.

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0: 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Pastor Lopez, Zebra, Middle 2, person Christopher, DOB 617, 2000, at Avenue.
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0: 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Are you code 4?
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0: 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Kristen Hector, Gabriel 428 of 68.
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0: 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For Biorza, 27 solid, 20 nether clear, not known. Are you code 4?
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2: Can you turn on the last three?
4: So what were the numbers on some of it?
2: 126
4: 11. 10-4. RP 42, or where they said the music's coming from?
2: Right in front of it, coming from a Honda.
4: 10-4. 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
0: Yellow 1756, 184. Last of Duarte, first of Emily. Middle of Ariana. DOB 513, 06.
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0: 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Fort Duarte, 27 South, 29 is clear, not known. Are you code 4?
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514.20, it is clear, expired 3826 on a 98 Lexus with an RAP dated 5/20/26 and a pending master file.

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0: Union 145-5452. Last of Severson, first of Anthony. Gonna be a junior. 112 of 07.
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0: 514 Kings County 27. For Steverson, 27 solid, 29s are clear, not known. Are you code for?
1: 831.
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0: 78 Kings County.
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0: Officer, by 1021, regarding a possible 10851 vehicle. The RP is going to be Spanish speaking.
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5: County 517 traffic. HA is 16. Seven Mary, X-ray Henry, 820.
1: 16th and HA, 10-4.

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1: Seventeen north of HA 10-4.

0: 514, that 20 is clear, expired 11026 on that 12 Kia. 10-4,
1: I'll go 27, my number.
0: 10-4, go ahead.
1: David 608-3132, last of Ford, first of Sean, middle of Tyler, 723 of 85.
0: 10-4.
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0: 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Who are you calling?
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1: Tab 4, can you back 153 south and buckle up?
2: Clark, if you have a last of those, for Javier.
1: Well, 153, I couldn't copy that.
2: Sam, could you confirm Willie towards the west?
0: 153, your volume's a little low, Lieutenant.
2: Can you confirm Whitley towards west?

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1: It should be code 4, port for 53 off of Bill Lawson Locus, where's the Joshua?
2: Joshua Lopez,
1: sorry.

0: 514 Kings County 27. First floor to 27 Valley, 2930 clear, known for hit and run.
1: Two, Stanford.
2: Four.

0: Jorge Feliz, ¿tienes alguna intención de expresar, Javier?
1: Sam, 232, Jorge, what's she saying?
0: Do you have any history with Princess Javier?
1: The class of Lopez?
0: A-firm.
1: A-firm, he's known to carry firearms.
0: Careful.

0: 74, Kings County.
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0: I have a report of fireworks in the area of 420 North A Avenue. RP advised the fireworks are setting off car alarm. 420 North A.
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0: So, E. Edwards, you've been cleaning sanitized.
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0: 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I'll be out with one on the 4th and Mariposa.
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0: get a hold of on call probation time to give me a 21.
1: What's your 20?
0: 1000 block of West. We're just north of Whitley.
1: Stand.
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0: 6, Charles Adam, Nora 388.
1: 10-4. Adam 53, that 28 is clear, expired 12-16-22 on an 08 Lexus to Jose Damian or Olga Sotelo Montemayor out of Linwood.
0: Adam 53, just confirm it's expired.
1: Affirmative.
0: Stand for it.

0: County on 78. What's the date of the expiration?
1: I'm 78. It's 12/16.

0: I'm 78. That's when you just clear current on an 08 Lexus to Jose Damian with an address out of Los Angeles.
1: Step 4.

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0: 1526 and a half Hill Avenue. RP is advising that female subject left the plaza first of Gabriel, it just broke the windows to his

0: took. RFB is currently in a 415, the verbal with the subject on my line.
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0: Governor 53, can you run the RO of the vehicle? It's going to be approximately 30.
1: 10-4.

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1: Go ahead.
0: For Damien with the DOB of 1790, 27's been issued, 29's are clear. He's known for gang affiliation.
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0: Parker 5310 Adam, Juvenile CO2 over to his parent. 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
0: Okay, 21 dispatch.
1: Yeah, 4.

Parker, 53 traffic, Orange and James. Orange and James. I'll be in the 2700 block of Orange, 8 Sam, King X-Ray 218.

0: County 517 traffic, Nissan 198 and 17. 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
2: 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Last Martinez, Beltran, Alwyn is valid, 29, clear.
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0: 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Are you code 4?
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0: County on 78. 20, you guys in, and I'm not out with you.
1: Item 78.
0: King, Nora Mary, Adam Tom, 2, Mary Tom, X, Ray T, Paul, 51, 792. Come back to you.
1: Ten four.

0: Tower, 78 Kings County.
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1: Standby.

0: on SMU. There'll be no number in the front. 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
0: Confirming it's King, Nora, Mary, Adam, Tom, Jim, Mary, Tom, X-ray, call 518-798.
1: I had a 7 instead of an 8 standby.

0: 78, that 20 is clear current on a 19 Nissan to Ramon Ophelia Gonzalez, 609 South Hannaford in Avenel.
1: Yes.

0: Oakland 235. Hey, David, is there additional Henry?
1: Kevin. Oakland 53 traffic, 900 block of Beanham. Seven Zebra, Union George, 392.

0: 1433, last of Ortiz, I want to solid 29 clear.
1: And 4 negative over 128.
0: Is clear, suspended 926 of 24 to 97 Honda to the last Ortiz.
1: Stand for.

0: County, 514 vehicle check. 16500 block in Jersey. We'll be in a field on the north side of Jersey.
1: Clark 353, 1069, can I get my incident number?
2: 3310-4.
1: 260704-0012.
0: County 514, 28, 79, Nora, Lincoln, Victor, 311.

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1: 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I ran for 206, he's clear.
0: 10-4, thank you. 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

0: 514, King 10-9, the 28, I copy 6, King Mary David 698.
1: Northbound, there's a Tacoma, but they're driving code 4.
2: What direction were they?
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1: The Santa Fe in 43 now. That's a white Tacoma.
0: 514, Kings County. Can you 10-9 to 28, I copy 6 King Mary David 698?
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0: 10-4. Five 14-28 is clear current on an 09 Toyota.

0: County 514. I have a 27 on speed by number. Boyd 5830463, last of Vega, first of Samuel, middle of Wayne. It's gonna be 724-76.
1: Copy.
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0: 514 Kings County 27. For Vega, 27 valid, 29s are clear, not known. For Rogers, 27 valid, 29s are clear, not known. Are you code 4?
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1: That 28 is clear current on a 25 Hyundai.
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22, Kings County, 27. For Contreras, 27 is expired, 29s are clear, and known for 245. Are you code 4? Code 4, 10-4.

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2: Adam 74, Kings County. Have a report of loud music in the area of 404 East Stanislaus.

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1: 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Go ahead.
0: Hi, your name is Enroute to 1224 Whitley Avenue, apartment. It's going to be room 117. It's going to be for female subject having chest pain. 1224 Whitley. Room 117.
1: Four. Do we have an age on the female?
0: We don't get the age.
1: Ten four. Jane Ida. Let's request it.
0: Ida,

0: down the side, looking for Sherman Shed. 20 for the check.
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1: And for show me lights, siren, Sherman's Derry.

0: 63rd. 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
0: I'll take it. Go down, Otis. I'll go down there.
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0: Portland 306. Are they advising the vehicles are still there?
1: RPM, I seen in state and see. He said they were pulled over to the side shooting at each other. A black Honda and a pickup, unknown color.
0: 10-4, I've got a black Honda northbound on King and a white pickup behind me.
1: Copy.
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0: 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Coming up on Whitley now. 206-1028.
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0: California 8 Union, X-ray George 242. Looks like it's only occupied once.
1: It's going to be clear current 2001 Honda 28 Francisco Cuyahoga 1110 Bridge.
0: 10-4, just for information, the white truck is a short cab Nissan heading east on Whitley from King.

0: 7-6, still northbound on Otis from Patterson.
1: Copy.
2: Go, sir.

0: 206, 232. Confirm that truck went eastbound Whitley from King.
1: How far?
0: 235, is that you going eastbound?
2: That's 150, are we checking that, yeah?
1: Sam 232, negative. I am at the corner of Derry and Pueblo looking for Casey.
0: Copy. 153, I'm right behind you.
2: 10-5, a car on Gardner. Let me see the description right now.
0: Never, right behind you.
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0: 943-0484,
1: first of ramp.
0: Okay. Over to 06, show me William and back around to the other hand, still up here.
1: Go.
2: Corporate Sam, through the drive traffic. So be southbound 43, about a mile north of Avenue 152, be on a white truck.
1: Yeah.
2: That's 6 Union, Henry Charles, 317.

go ahead. Summer. Seven William, Frank X-ray, 098. It's clear current 2013 Kia to a Marcelo Vasquez. Out of season.

0: 235-222. Any luck with RP?
1: Spoke to RP. He stated that he was driving by a dark-colored vehicle, a car, and a truck. He couldn't remember the color or occupant, more or less, and heard around four shots.
0: Never. Confirming heard or saw?
1: Heard.
0: Never.
1: Car from 235.
2: 235.
1: Confirming that the southeast corner of the intersection of Pueblo and Derry is our jurisdiction.
2: Affirm the southeast corner is ours.
1: 10-4, thank you.

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0: report from 235. I'm UTL on any kind of location. No casing, nothing like that. You can clear me 10-8, Nora, additional Henry.
1: No, I just...

Alpha 253 traffic, 1800 block of Derry. It'll be inside the Baltimore apartment. Six Henry, Mary King, 389.

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1: Six in a row.
0: Because it's quicker, can you copy?
1: I'm not sure if I was covered them or not.
0: Copy.
2: Sam 232 and 235 are going to be out with her. Confirming you're inside the complex?
0: April on the south side.
2: Copy, we're coming in.
1: Confirming your visit?
0: Agent Hunter, Rockville, Whitley.
2: I apologize, we're coming off of Derry. We'll be 2 minutes.
0: 10-4. 453, I want my number. And by approximate. Go ahead. Frank 781-7483, last of Roman.

0: 153 Club North. Plus. Last of Roman, L1 is valid. 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Last of Cervantes, L1 is now record, 29 to clear.
1: Broken Sam, 232 probation parole on any of them?
0: Negative.
1: Yes, sir.

0: 235 Cougar.
1: Go ahead.
0: I'm online with the RP. I'm going to transfer him to your 21.
1: Which RP?
0: From the call.

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0: 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Besides them just being here?
1: Negative. Just that they were here.
0: Perfect.
2: Got headlights way up here, but I can't tell how far down there.
0: Yeah, I see. Great. Corbin Sam 232 will be out with the vehicle. Just about a mile west of Derry in Pueblo. It's on a dirt road in an orchard. MFR 28.
2: Stacking right to left.
1: Also, 7th Avenue.

0: Sam 236, did you want the return?
1: Negative 10 by 1. 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
0: 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Master Alvarez, first of Sarah,
1: Dana
0: Bird, 216 and 79. 216 and 79.
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1: 235, last of Aviles. All on status is valid. 29s are clear. Sherman and 7th.
0: 7th for 8, Tom Yellow, 953.

344 Alamo number. 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Four.

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0: 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Additional Henry.
1: Sorry, John. Ready, John.

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1: Go ahead.
0: Last of Quinn, first to Chris, approximately 35.
1: 10-9 to left.
0: Quinn?

2:35. Do you have a date of birth for that? Negative. I'm not out with him. -2:35. Negative on our return for that subject. 10-4. Thank you.

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1: Yes?
0: Subjects from your previous traffic, last of Tony, first of Joshua, they're back at a 415, verbal at the 42.
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0: Copy, just for information, male half is saying that the female half just threw a rock at his leg.

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0: Hey, it's your ceiling vent, so I'm dripping. 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Yikes. You could hire the guy your neighbor recommended, but I'm pretty sure that's just his cousin. Do we know if he's licensed, or does he just own a ladder?
1: Listen to your home. 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

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Avenue at the Stratford Elementary. 594 report. That roof of the school was spray painted. 2227 First Street.

0: 10864 Ambrose Street. Harvey's requesting a welfare check of his mother, Annie Robinson, who hasn't been able to get a hold of her for the past month. And RP lives on a state, 10864 Ambrose Street.
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I'm out 715.

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1: Affirm, go ahead.
0: Adam Lincoln, 27736. It'll be in Arizona 28 on a Volvo semi.
1: Kevlar.
0: No, sir.

0: 200 trophy. 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
1: Hey.
0: When you clear, can you check 915 Hall for a possible injured dog? Let us know. 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
1: City from Deputies 10-6, fire an EMS for responding to 6839 21 Half Avenue for a hemorrhage.
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0: 204 East Madera. 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
1: 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Occurred between 12 a.m. and 0800 hours today. An electric bike and tools were taken. 424 East Larry.
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0: 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Jefferson Gary, 1100 block of Whitley.
1: 1100 block of Whitley, 10 block.
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0: 560. The number is showing record not on file.
1: Copy. Can I get a 27 by number? First, last of Cabrera, second last phonetically, Charles Henry Adam, Ida, David, Edward, Zebra, first of Jose, middle of Luis, 12-6-77.

0: 56, Sky 27. Clear, subject 27 valid. 29 are clear. North 4, 6 Frank. Are you good for?
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0: 519, your 20th clear expired. 331-16 on the 89. NOAA. Adam, Madera.
1: 10-4. I have a 28 by min. When ready. George Edward Sam 16551 Henry 517320. It should come back to a Honda.
0: 10-4. Liability dated 2/14/20 to Mark Lopez out of my side.
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0: 4 Karen, 27 valid. Showing 229 Williams out of Arkansas with no extradition. Local 29 are clear, non 4273-5 and drugs. 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There's a restraint on a DVRO. Protect the person, they Karen Smith and Ryan Bates. Non 4 gang affiliation, drugs 148-273 and 273-5. Are you guys code 4?
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2: Terminate incident at 5341 Bangor for carbon monoxide sounding. 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
2: 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It's regarding an ongoing civil dispute with the RP's neighbor. 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
0: 518 was on that call, Willis. Can you hold to speak with Deputy for a minute, please?
1: Yeah, sir.

0: let me find down in the $20,000 Actually, $2,000 I want you.
1: $2,000 Orange.
0: You can clear my previous traffic. I advise him he was clear.
1: Ten-4.
0: Okay, so I'm regarding a TA that occurred on 43. I'm getting further info. Stand by for 28.
2: Down at 516. You could assign me call 50.
0: 717, Tom.
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0: Tampa Red. 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
0: It's going to be a Ruger New Point rifle, 22 caliber, serial number 00123 7847.
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1: Yes.
0: Just confirming that vehicle's in the 2000 block of Orange.
1: 2017, 2100.
0: Tempo, guys.
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0: 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They're going to be attempting to contact VRP.
1: 627-442, Campbell.

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1: Go for North.

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1: Go ahead.
0: 219 for lobby traffic. 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
1: Whisper 2, excuse me.
0: Vehicle involved?
1: The only description was a newer model Ford Mustang, the light blue color, last seen heading northbound on Highway 43. The time of TA was approximately 35-40 minutes ago.
0: 10-4, and just confirming the RP's vehicle is a Nissan?
1: Hey, from red in color. Most vehicles did not make contact. My RP did advise she made contact with the telephone pole. Negative on any EMS or interest.

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1: Good.
0: 2335 Bell, received a 911 wireless hangup. Nothing was heard. I'll call back on receiving voicemail. The Latin Long returning to 2335 Bell.
1: Step 40, would you produce history?
0: Most recent is dated 2/2/26 for a citation sign up. The associated names last of Alves, first of Luis.
1: Yeah, 40 showing route.

Lincoln Charlie, just stand for the Harvey's advising that the oven was on fire. Stand by.

0: Rivers. I'm at the intersection, or near the intersection of Bell and Sixth Ave, with a satellite blocking interview.
1: Bell and Sixth Ave, Templar.
0: Oh, it's 20, we're good.
1: Current on 2020 Volvo to JHB Trucking out of Tracy.
0: Yeah, do we have any history with it? As far as the 21.
1: Negative, I'm not showing any history.
0: Yeah, 4. I'll be searching the area. Possible order.

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1: 7-1.

Adam 69, Kings County. 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
0: All right, 1021, RP's requesting to speak to an officer regarding a child custody issue. Advisory to copy?
1: 10-4, I'll get it from the screen.

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0: Welcome to 37 traffic, 1400 block of Derry.
1: 1400 block of Derry.
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484, 513. Just received an additional caller. Advise the subject is at the south end of the car engine at 2509 Elgin, and the shots are scaring her horses.

421 West Stanislaus, Eagle Officer by 1021. Regarding impossible 6020 report. 421 West Stanislaus.

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0: 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I'll be out at 20133 with one of the subjects who matched the description. I talked with them. They were lighting off fireworks with their kids.
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For both subjects, L1 statuses are valid. 29s are clear.

0: County 44. I talked to one of the neighbors across the street from the address I was at. He says he hasn't heard any gunshots. He said he heard some fireworks earlier.
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2: 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This will be the solar incident on TAC 2.
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On a 2014 Chevy to Francisco, Oregon, same address you're at.

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0: At 198 at night and Enterprise, there is no solar farm or fire. 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We're going to go check that solar farm out.
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0: When I was at the palace, I did have a visual on light smoke, or what appeared to be light smoke, kind of due west, kind of along Jersey.
1: Jersey and 19th is where that solar farm is. I did come across a berm that was burned and out that's near the Olin plant. I'm going to go back and check it out.
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4: Engine 5, copy reducing. Break 307, battalion 5, engine 5. Appears the fire is going to be off of 25th. We're coming down 198 now. We'll check it out. It appears the fire is going to be that first solar farm south of 198 off of 25th.

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1: Engine 5, Battalion 5.
0: Yeah, we're pulling up to it right now. It is going to be the solar farm off of 25th, south of 198. We're attempting to make access.
1: Copy. 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

0: 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Approximately 5 to 10 acres, a slow rate of spread. It is surrounded by roads. I'll assume solar IC.
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0: 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I'll be making my way back into the fire.
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1: Copy.
0: Engine 310. IC. Engine 310, go ahead. This way towards our rigs, I can see you behind me. We're going to have you go to the east and put a wet line in along a two-track to stop it at that end.
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0: For last of the Geary, Island status is valid. 29, is your clear?
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0: 519, Kings County.
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0: Report of unwanted subject at 11635 10th Avenue at the Stop and Shop. A female by the first name of Rosa attempted to steal beer and is not causing a scene. 11635 10th Avenue.
1: 519.
2: County 518, I'll be en route as well.
0: 10-4. Units responding to the Stop and Shop. The female subject's last seen wearing a dress with a white sweater and is across the street on 10th Avenue now.
1: 4-5.
2: 518,

County 433. We have a vessel stop, fourth in the river. 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We're code 4. 7.

0: 16, County 433. And it's 28 on the vessel.
1: 433.
0: 9279 Victor Yellow. Also have a 2729 by name. Last of Lopez is Zebra, first of Carlos. COV is going to be 102980 out of Lemoore.
1: And for your 28, I'm showing no record on file. Copy 9279 Victor Yellow. Adam 69.

0: 433.
1: For your subject, 27 is valid. 29 is clear. Known for previous arrest. 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
0: Go for it,

County, 433. 433. Can you attach Lopez's DL number to the call summons?

0: 433. Kings County dispatch. 10-4,
1: thank you.
2: Calling you, Adam. Can I look at your change?
0: Adam, 69.
2: 11-12 is Winnie, up over in George 5.
0: 10-4. Adam, 69, just a code 4.

0: 519, King's Granite, code 4.
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0: 10-1, red.
1: Lassa Fernandez, First of Rosa, DOB 61981.
0: 10-4, confirming the last name is Fernandez with an H-Henry.
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0: For your subject, 27's ID only, unissued. 29's are clear. None for drugs, 602 on 6 Frank.
2: Never.
1: 237 Corcoran, that's affirmative. Showing a permanent license plate was issued, and that's returning clear current on a 2023 Nissan to Vincent, Sylvania. 1700 Gary, affirmative. 60.
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1: 433, Kings County, confirming that first two numbers are 27. Charles. 10-4, showing clear current. 88.

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2: 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I-5 south of Utica.
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1: Station 9, Station 12, Avenel State Prison, responding with Fresno County Fire for a wildland response. Report of a grass fire, I-5 south of Utica. Timeout, 1345.
0: South of Utica, 10 miles to the west. RPD was driven by and observed a yellow on fire.
1: Friday, do you copy the response?
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2: 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And engine 310. Fire. Engine 310 will be responding right away. 307 will be delayed for water.
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1: Units responding. We just had a call from Kern County. They are requesting a full wild man response. It's going to be in Kern County at 10015 King Road, just south of the county line. This will be the King Fire on Kern 4.

0: 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I'll be responding to the wildland fire as well.
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0: located the fire yet? That's a burn. It's about a couple miles south of just Xenia, off to the west, off of Kings Road. We're gonna be there in a little.
1: Copy. We're just getting past. Just getting past. We're on 95. Just getting past Alpha right now. I-5, just getting right past Utica right now.
2: Sam, before you can.
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4: Units responding for Wildland per Kern County can cancel response. 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
0: Final acreage for the solar incident is approximately 47 acres. I was able to get a hold of a representative for the site. They are aware. I'm going to be finished with assignment and turning the scene over to Engine 5. They should be done shortly.

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1: 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Definitely.

0: County, 433.
1: 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So, vessel assist. He's towing the vessel to the Riverlands. 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

0: County Fire Department, All State Prison. In quarters, can I get the number, please?
1: Copy, Avenel State Prison, incident number 2589, 2589.
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County, 516. It's going to be a large party on Maple, north of Excelsior, on the west side of the river. 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

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Frank 151-0248, last of Tim Intel, first of Crystal 8485. 10-1.

0: left. Okay.
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0: 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Going to be out of San Diego.

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0: Turner Sierra, that's 1213 Patterson, follow 1217 Patterson.
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County 433, 27 by number. Yellow 824-4957, last phonetic William Edward Sam Adam Lincoln Adam, first of Sierra, 72 of 99 at Elwood Lake.

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0: 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I'm out of traffic. I'll be on the 1200 block of Willie.
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0: Janet Ellen status suspended or revoked. Reason was 23-152 HNS. 29 to clear. She is showing a ignition interlock restriction.
1: Corcoran 237, show me out west, I'm 188.

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0: Force Finger, third one, please.
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0: 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We got another vessel stop fourth on the river.
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0: Department. You'll be Tanner Henry. 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
1: Okay.
2: Charles 63518.
1: 433. 28 clear current. 2017 Yamaha. Out of Fresno. 10-4, who's Zorro?
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0: County, 433. 433. We'll be on a vessel assist. 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And when we get to there, I'll give you the 28.
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